Z92.3, Peoria's Hits, and the home for Sunday night slow jams. This is R-Dub. I cannot wait to see you tonight at 8 o'clock. The number one place every Sunday night to hear their Sunday night slow jams is right here.

you like it. I'm a two-time, you ain't new, I win. 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All my ops waiting for me to be you, I bet. Say, I got drive, I don't need a car. 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Called your bluff, better cite the source. 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
13: We're calling to see if you threaten her in any way.
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16: Across the country right now, at this very moment, there are probably arguments taking place about who's doing more of the housework, the homework, the shuttling of kids from this activity to that. It's true. By and large, women do more of this than men. But doesn't have to be that way. And if you and your spouse can level that playing field, it's going to make both of you and your kids happier. 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As hard as it might be at first, try to think of your partner like a teammate, not an adversary. 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And every now and then, even express your appreciation. 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I'm Dr. Sanjay Gupta, helping you live a better life.
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0: 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So when you call in tonight, a couple of pieces of info before you pour your heart out. I need your name, then I need your location. Tell us where you're listening from, your city and state and country. Tell us who it's going out to, who your special message is to, and then the point of no return. Drop that oral expression.
1: This is Zaria calling from Sacramento, California. Kalia, I love you. I love you 3 months and many more to come. I love you, boo.
2: Albert Felix from Tucson, Arizona. I'm sending this oral expression to my wife, Melissa. I love you, baby, with all my heart. You're my soulmate. Love you forever.
3: Hey, R-Dub, this is Ashley calling from Anchorage, Alaska. I want to give an oral expression out to myself because I've been through the most, the ups and the downs, the left and the right, to the hell and back. And you know what? I have stayed with my head up high. Thank you.
0: You are so welcome. Keep your head up high. And I think in the 32 years I've been doing the show, I don't think anyone's ever made an oral expression to themselves. So that's a new one. 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

Let's get lost in love tonight with our dub. Come on, y'all. How you doing, sweethearts? 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
10: So-called superagers, they are an enviable segment of the population. People who are older than 80, whose brains function like someone a fraction of their age. It's true, a lot of these people have genetics on their side, but more and more research is bearing out the idea that people who practice good brain health also slow their cognitive decline. Dr. Richard Isaacson, a pioneer in the Alzheimer's space, told us that, quote, his studies have found lifestyle changes including diet, exercise, reducing stress and optimizing sleep, along with managing vascular risk factors with certain medications, can actually help grow brain areas and also reduce telltale signs of Alzheimer's, such as tau tangles and amyloid plaques. What else helps? Staying social, surrounding yourself with family and friends, and maybe even volunteering for a real sense of purpose. I'm Dr. Sanjay Gupta, helping you live a better life.
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can't f- no, she thinks she me when she driving the sport. 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
1: Pickable. 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
8: A Better Life with Dr. Sanjay Gupta.
9: So-called superagers, they are an enviable segment of the population. People who are older than 80, whose brains function like someone a fraction of their age. It's true, a lot of these people have genetics on their side, but more and more research is bearing out the idea that people who practice good brain health also slow their cognitive decline. Dr. Richard Isaacson, a pioneer in the Alzheimer's space, told us that, quote, his studies have found lifestyle changes including diet, exercise, reducing stress and optimizing sleep, along with managing vascular risk factors with certain medications, can actually help grow brain areas and also reduce telltale signs of Alzheimer's, such as tau tangles and amyloid plaques. What else helps? Staying social, surrounding yourself with family and friends, and maybe even volunteering for a real sense of purpose. I'm Dr. Sanjay Gupta, helping you live a better life.
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2: You have a job still. 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
2: Look how you talk to people. 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
3: Nope. 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
3: Let me tell you something. You better call up Rachel Rose instead and say, why did you just have me phone checked?
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0: 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You probably, you can go weigh yourself right now if you want. You probably weigh more today than you did on Friday. I know I do, because I watch my weight all the time. Most people weigh more after the weekend. There's a reason for it. Right, the massive amount of food that you've eaten. I think that this weekend we didn't really eat crazy. We went to Aldi because everyone keeps telling me the pre-frozen burgers that you get are delicious. The 70-30, that means there's 70% meat and 30% fat, I think is what that means. Anyways, we ate those on Saturday, threw them on the grill. They were fire. That was the best burger I've ever made, and I didn't even create the patty. That was disappointing. Anyway, other than that, like, and then we had Mexican yesterday. Other than that, wasn't crazy, yet somehow I still put on like a pound and a half. There's a reason for it, so I thought I'd look it up this morning and found out the reason. I'm not the only one, I guarantee it. We'll come right back to it.
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It's Brian and the Morning Grind. Follow the show at Red Hot Brian Scott. If you follow your homework from a couple of minutes ago, it was to go weigh yourself. The other part of that is you should have weighed yourself on Friday also. You probably find out that you weigh more today than you did on Friday. And there's a bunch of reasons. I thought maybe it's because of all the food I eat. Then I remembered I don't eat that much food, ever. So, first of all, it says stop weighing yourself every day. All right, so that. Experts say weekly weigh-ins are better. Okay. Because it makes you become less obsessed about your own weight. That would describe me. Main reasons why you might weigh more on a Monday than Friday. How hydrated you are. So that could be all the alcohol I drink all weekend long. That would explain that. The type of food you ate. If your dinner was high in carbs, you might weigh more the next day. How much you ate, that's a given. Exercise. Apparently we're supposed to do that sometimes. And then bowel movements. Have you done your Monday morning duty? D-U-T-Y. Or D-O-O-T-Y, either one. Because so weigh yourself after you do that, I guess. Hopefully that helps today.

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1: All right, let's start right here. Time Magazine will list its 100 most philanthropic people of 2026. That includes Steven Spielberg, Elton John, and Rihanna. There's a few more, too. Witnesses say Britney Spears was making a scene at a restaurant Wednesday night, raising her voice and barking. Keep in mind, she just got out of rehab. Perep says she was enjoying a nice dinner and was just telling a story about her dog. Taylor Swift has been calling friends and family, telling them to keep their summers flexible for her wedding. She didn't send out notices because she's

0: trying to keep things on the hush-hush. For the first time ever, the World Cup will have a halftime show. The performers will be Shakira, Madonna, and BTS. That game goes down on July 19th at the MetLife Stadium. Billie Eilish supports fans using their phones at concerts and sharing what they film online. This is what she says. We get to share through the internet, and I wouldn't have a career without the internet. Pete Davidson and Elsie Hewitt have split 5 months after their new baby was born. We'll keep you posted on that. RFK Jr. has upgraded his workout buddy from Kid Rock to now Arnold Schwarzenegger. Congrats to Dylan Sprouse and his girl. They're expecting their first child together. Vinny Blanco says his wife, Selena Gomez, has the diet of a five-year-old. Man, I couldn't do it. I love to eat still. I'm probably going to go eat. Although I've been eating these smoothies in the morning. Man, they're so good. A man was arrested for trying to set Breezy's house on fire. And Tito Jackson's son says his father lived his life being, quote, told by everyone that you are worthless without your younger brother, Michael Jackson. And finally, Cardi B says she was just hangry when she was spotted yelling at Stephon Diggs earlier this week. She explains that. Same girl, same. I've been there. Same.
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23: A Better Life with Dr. Sanjay Gupta.
24: We are finally starting to learn more things we can do to keep our brains sharp as we age. A lot of people think crossword puzzles or Sudoku might do the trick, but the science doesn't really bear that out. What one recent study found, though, was that a certain type of brain training seems to have a significant impact on cognition as we get older. It wasn't memory or even problem-solving tasks that moved the needle. It was an interactive computerized game that tested the ability to recognize two separate images in faster and faster sequences. It's what we call a task of divided attention, in which you don't have a conscious strategy on how to improve. That's according to the study's lead author. You're just trying to do the best you can to figure out how to divide your attention. Now, the game in this study was called Double Decision. If you want to find it and try it out yourself. I'm Dr. Sanjay Gupta, helping you live a better life.
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0: It's Brian and the Morning Grind on Z92.3. 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You pick the city. Grab your best friend, too. You ever come back from a weekend and you feel like you've just been drinking and eating all weekend, but then you weigh yourself and you didn't put on any weight, but yeah, you feel like a big, like there's a rock in your belly? And I know I didn't eat any rocks. That's what I feel like this morning. Just, I feel beefy. I feel thick. Thick. All right. I don't think, maybe I am thick. I'll go check the scale one more time. They say don't do that if you're trying to lose weight. They say don't watch the scale all the time, but I feel thick. So, all right. We got to do Celebrity Dirty about 8:30. And your chance to win a $25 gift card from El Mirador in El Rio about 7:50 with that new phone check right here. It's Monday. Let's do this.
1: Hello.
2: Time for another phone check. For real.
3: Clarissa Jenkins.
4: Hello.
5: Hi, can I speak to please?
4: This is her.
5: Hi, my name is Sherry Evans. I'm an administrator here at Ravina on the Lakes. How are you?
4: Oh, hi. Good. How are you? I had to think for a minute. Sorry.
5: No problem. Sorry for calling at this time in the morning. Just wanted to talk to you in regards to a situation that came up in regards to your wedding date.
4: Yeah.
5: What happened was, is our establishment lost our liquor license.
4: Okay.
5: So, now, it's not a total loss, but the wedding will have to be dry.
4: Okay, we're not having a dry wedding.
5: Yes, I know, but because we lost our liquor license, it will have to be dry, unless you guys drink in the parking lot. So, you can do drinking in the parking lot, but not inside.
4: Are you for real?
5: As real as a hoe in Jay-Z's contact list.
4: Oh, my God. Okay.
5: Yeah,
4: they lost your liquor license, so we can't have a wedding there anymore.
5: Would you guys be interested in anything, beverages outside?
4: No, we're not going to have a dry wedding. So we're going to have to not have our wedding there.
5: Well, no, we can
4: and
5: still do
4: gonna
5: a wedding.
4: And we're going to have to get our money back.
5: We can still do a wedding.
4: No, we're not doing our wedding there. I'm sorry.
5: But we can do a discount.
4: We don't need to do a discount. We're not doing our wedding there, if that's the issue. I'm going to have to call my mom and have her.
5: Let me throw something out at you. What we can do is we can put kegs in the parking lot. And if they're in the
4: parking lot. No, I'm not putting kegs in the parking lot. That's ridiculous.
5: Are you sure? What if we throw in a dunk tank that's filled with goldfish?
4: No, we're not doing this. I have to call my mom. She needs to get this figured out because I don't really know what to say.
5: Okay, well, can you call Punky and Courtney instead and say, why did my bridesmaids have me phone checked?
4: Oh, my God. Oh, my God. I'm going to kill them.
2: 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You just been phone checked.
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21: We get storms off and on today, maybe some sun, 73 with the high. But clouds all day and chance of storms on Tuesday. Your shot to see Post Malone and Jelly Roll at 7 a.m. right here on your keyword.
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0: Let's talk waking up, shall we? What do you use to wake up? Right now, sitting behind me...
1: This is not a paid endorsement.
0: Right now, sitting behind me is a can of C4. That's how I get turnt in the morning. Sometimes I'll drink Ghost Energy. Sometimes I have off-brand Mio. I have off-brand Mio that I buy at Aldi because it's like $1.10. And the real Mio now is up to like $4.50, and I'm cheap. So... That's how I get my mornings going. Yay, yay. Hold on. Let me sip this. Hold on.
1: Okay, that was good.
0: What I'd love to drink is coffee. I love the smell of coffee. If I was rich and done with my money, I've always wanted to own a coffee shop because it smells really good. I could never sample the coffee, but every morning I go to a place that I was excited about working at because it smelled so good when I walked in. But people, coffee drinkers say a good cup of coffee is so important and so powerful that it can either make for a good or bad day. Is this true? How many people say this is true? Is it actually true? So we'll come right back to it. We got some stats.

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1: 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My mom, when I was a kid, my mom used to say she needed her coffee to get her head on before she'd get her day moving. I always thought that was just a made-up thing. Then I discovered caffeine, and I totally say it's like it's a real thing. I can't drink coffee. It upsets my tum-tum, so I don't, but I drink like a C4 or a Ghost or off-brand Mio, and I load up my water with that, get my heart pumping real good. Coffee has like a stranglehold on a lot of people nowadays. Like the people that are spending $7 to $9 to $12 every morning you drive past, insert favorite coffee place here. I'm in awe of that because I do the math in my head and then I think, oh, that's a lot of money. But to each they own. 31% said the entire day can be ruined if their coffee isn't right. That's probably why people don't skip like Starbucks or whatever, right? 70% of coffee drinkers prefer making their own at home. 12% prefer going to a coffee shop. I don't know if that number is right. Based on those lines that I see every morning when I drive past coffee shops, there's a lot of lines at a lot of coffee shops. I don't think it's 12%. I'm in the wrong business, by the way. I should open a coffee shop.

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1: 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It's Brian and the Morning Grind back from the weekend. I don't know why, but I feel like I just worked all weekend. Oh, I know, it's because I worked all weekend. But today is Monday. It's a chance you just get to do whatever you want, unless you got to work. But then after you get home from work, you get to do whatever you want. Last week, we started talking a little bit about a poll that we came across. Weirdest thing that you do when you're all alone. Like today, let's say you took the day off because you had a long weekend, which I really thought about doing, but I didn't. What do you do when you're all alone? This is from a list we found. We'll post it up after the show at z923peoria.com. Click on Brian and the Morning Grind. Things you do when you're all alone. I can tell you what mine is. There's nothing weird or anything. It's not even exciting. So we'll run through this whole list, like 2 minutes away.

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It's Brian and the Morning Grind on Z92.3. Well, think about the things that you do when you're all alone. If I get a day off, here's what I do. I sleep in. Number one thing, I sleep in. Then there's always somebody that calls me. And this is even like if I send out an email that says, I took the day off for whatever reason. I'm sick. I'm not sick. I'm just overworked. I had a fake appointment that I forgot about. There's always somebody that will call. And then they want to have a perfectly good conversation. And I just want to say, you know, you were not supposed to call me today. Found a list of what other people do when they're just alone for whatever reason. That was a question we came across. Walk around with no pants on. We talked about that last week. Shout obscenities about people that they don't like. Full concert in the shower with choreography and everything. This came from three girls. Three separate girls all texted that in. Bed rot and disassociate completely. That was new. Because we started talking about this last week, but then some answers rolled in over the weekend. I think that's me. Bed rot and disassociate completely. And then I get bored with that, and then I start doing stuff. Have a complete conversation with my dog or my cats. Walk around with no pants on. I said this last week. I'll clean pretty much naked. Maybe I'll wear shorts, like, you know, underwear. But I just clean. Like I'm on a mission to clean everything. Scrub the world, cleanse the world of its problems.

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20: 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You pick the city. Another flyaway right here. Still then, some sun and clouds this afternoon, 73. Same thing tomorrow. Chance of rain, too. And 73 downtown Peoria.
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Big party going down on Sunday, the Buddy Bar Crawl. That is May 24th. That Sunday. That's Memorial Day weekend, you know. O'Ryan, former host of this show. It was O'Ryan and the Morning Grind. Now it's Brian and the Morning Grind, but he'll be heading up the Buddy Bar Crawl 2026. 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That pretty much runs along Farmington Road, right? 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
18: 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Another flyaway right here. Till then, some sun and clouds this afternoon, 73. Same thing tomorrow. Chance of rain, too. And 73 downtown Peoria.
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0: All right, new phone checks on the way in seconds. Z92.3. No graduation. This is courtesy of Dave, Santana's best friend. So it's because it's graduation time, unless you're Santana, apparently. It's Brian and the Morning Grind. Your chance to win a $25 gift card right after this phone check. Sit tight. And if you missed that keyword for Post Malone and Jelly Roll, there's a new keyword at 9 a.m. Text it back to us at 95819. Still to come, more Ultimate Ticket giveaways. We got Doja Cat coming. We got Wiz Khalifa. Hey, that's it for now. Well, I mean, I know the other ones, but that's all I'm going to pump out there for now. Back to Monday. It's a long weekend. I don't know why. I just feel like I lived in the sun all weekend. My body aches. My jaw aches. My face hurts. Throw out your problems. Now it's your turn. 309-674-9292. Call or text with your problems. We're not solving them. We're just pointing them out. All right, should we jump in? This morning's phone check starts right now. And your chance to win a $25 gift card right on the other side of...
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2: Hello.
5: Hi, can I speak to... please?
2: Yeah, this is.
5: Hi, this is Katino Mobley calling from the Student Affairs Division. How are you doing today, sir?
2: Good, how are you?
5: We are doing good. You're probably awaiting your certificate for your bachelor's, am I correct?
2: Yeah.
5: Well, you better keep on waiting, because as far as I see right here in my system, you ain't getting as far as graduation is concerned.
2: Okay. How come I didn't get anything in the mail about this? And where did you get my cell phone number? Because I have my house number on record there.
5: Okay, let's get one thing straight here. I'm the one who asked the questions. I don't need to hear your verbal rantissery. Okay, what's the problem?
2: The problem is what I just told
5: you.
2: You're calling from a number that I've never seen before. You're telling me that my degree is not finished.
5: Be quiet.
2: All right, you know what?
5: You want your degree?
2: What?
5: Do you want your degree?
2: Yes, I want my degree, but I don't know who you are.
5: Then calm down.
2: Speak to me this way.
5: That's it. One more semester. Give him one more semester.
2: Are you kidding me right now? All right, I need to speak to your supervisor because I don't want to speak with you anymore.
5: I need to speak to your parents.
2: Are you kidding me?
5: Do you want to grind? Do you want this paper?
2: Did you go to school?
5: Do you want this paper?
2: You do whatever you want. And then you can speak with my lawyer and everything else.
5: Baby, let me tell you something. You ain't got no lawyer, number one. Okay?
2: I got a f***ing attorney.
5: Oh, yeah? What you do for a living? Why you need an attorney? Because you always in trouble.
2: That's what you do in life. You get an attorney in case you run into people like you who call from random f***ing numbers.
5: You know what? If this was the 1930s, I'd put you over my lap and beat your fat meat with a yardstick.
2: Wait, what'd you say? I couldn't hear you.
5: You heard what I said.
2: You put a yardstick across my back meat?
5: That's right.
2: I'm calling the cops.
5: Don't call the cops. Call Dave. Because he's the one that wanted your phone check.
2: You got to be kidding me.
1: Boom! You just been phone checked.
6: All permission has been granted for this phone call. Brian and the Morning Grind phone check. All right.

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It's Brian and the Morning Grind. Yesterday was nice because it felt like spring again. And then today we're back to feeling like fall again. It's so bipolar out there. It's so bipolar. But eventually it'll be back to nice weather season. We're trying to work out so that we're ready for nice weather. I noticed yesterday there was a funk in the gym. It's, you know, what we smell like when we all work out. And I think it's also because the weather was a little bit nicer, so everyone was already pre-stinky. You ever go into, like, a classroom? I feel bad for teachers sometimes. You ever go into a classroom or any room that's got a door on it and four walls? And there's a lot of people in it, but you're the person that's never been in that room before, and then you walk into that room, and it reeks like body odor. That's the thing. I feel bad sometimes, because teachers, do you ever just step outside in the hallway and get a breath of fresh air? Here's the question. Here's what we're getting at. Somebody did a poll. Would you tell somebody you knew, like a best friend or something like that, would you tell them that they stunk? We got the stats. Because I want to get ahead on this, since we're moving into nice weather season. And then maybe the people that I work out with could also put on some extra spray. That's an idea. We'll break that down. We got it, right? We got the stats? Okay. All right, we'll do that next.

Z92.3 Peoria's Hits. New phone check at 7:50 every weekday morning right here with Clarissa Jenkins. Sit tight, we'll do that. Would you tell, what was the question? Would you tell a friend if they stunk? We're trying to get ahead of this since nice weather season's coming, and sometimes people be funky. There are, correct me if I'm wrong, we all know that one person that either they're oblivious to the way they smell, or they like the smell.

0: bra.
1: What? You don't have... Your hair can't grow that fast. I'm convinced that the lady that cuts his hair must be really super attractive or he wouldn't go see her every week. Imagine that. You just sitting in a barber chair so somebody attractive can tell you how silly you are, and then you just give her 30 or 50 bucks, whatever it is. Would you tell a close friend about other things was also on the list? That they're in a toxic relationship, that they're mean, they drink too much, they tell offensive jokes, they interrupt people, that their partner is cheating on them. Never tell a friend that their partner is cheating on them. That will never end well. You'll lose two friends on that one. The person that is cheating and your friend. You'll lose them both, I promise. 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

0: high school kids.
1: Hootie Hoo, it's Monday. Brian and the Morning Grind Festival of Food Trucks. I just saw it's happening in Washington today. It's going to rain, maybe. I don't know. I still love food, though. So I may take a road trip to Washington. 18 food trucks. Okay. That was me twisting my own arm. That's later on today after 4, I think I saw. We got Celebrity Dirty on the way, about 15 minutes away. The rumor going around about Tom Cruise and Pamela Anderson, will address that for you. And what Sydney Sweeney did when she was in high school. And your shot at Post Malone and Jelly Roll. More Ultimate Ticket giveaways happen at 9 with a new keyword on Z.

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20: We are finally starting to learn more things we can do to keep our brain sharp as we age.
3: A lot of people think crossword puzzles or Sudoku might do the trick, but the science doesn't really bear that out. What one recent study found, though, was that a certain type of brain training seems to have a significant impact on cognition as we get older. It wasn't memory or even problem-solving tasks that moved the needle. It was an interactive computerized game that tested the ability to recognize two separate images in faster and faster sequences. It's what we call a task of divided attention, in which you don't have a conscious strategy on how to improve. That's according to the study's lead author. You're just trying to do the best you can to figure out how to divide your attention. Now, the game in this study was called Double Decision. If you want to find it and try it out yourself. I'm Dr. Sanjay Gupta, helping you live a better life.
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1: All right, Post Malone and Jelly Roll and another P word. You pick the city. Another flyaway right here. Still then, some sun and clouds this afternoon, 73. Same thing tomorrow, chance of rain too. And 73 downtown Peoria.
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0: All right, Celebrity Dirties up next on Z92.3. Happy National Cherry Cobbler Day. Should probably work that in. National Take Your Parents to the Playground Day today. I don't know. It's going to be a little rainy. Maybe take your parents on a different day today. National Walnut Day. And since it's graduation time, National Graduation Tassel Day. And here we are. And yes, I graduated twice, by the way. Once from eighth grade and once from high school. So I don't want to brag today because it's a Monday, but I don't want to get at you like that. It's also National No Dirty Dishes Day today. And that is one of my pet peeves, dirty dishes. I don't mind doing the dishes, but sometimes, we don't eat that much, but I think I just use a lot of dishes when I'm cooking. Because right now in the sink is some dirty dishes. Not a lot, but some. But there's no way I could deal with a lot of dirty dishes. Anyway, happy National No Dirty Dishes Day. We'll celebrate that in about 9 minutes. Then we got your Shaughnessy Jelly Roll and Post Malone. You pick the city, that big-ass stadium tour you want to go for free. We got it at 9 with a new keyword to text to 9581.
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0: All right, just a couple things you might have missed from over the weekend. Here we go. There's a rumor going around about Tom Cruise and Pamela Anderson. They might be a thing. He, Tom, supposedly reached out to her after seeing her in the movie The Last Showgirl back in 2024. And they've been in touch ever since. So she's already a little weird lately, so he'll just make her more weirder. Right, we'll keep you posted. When Matthew McConaughey got his first taste of fame, he says he fled to Peru to get his feet back on the ground. He lived without electricity for 22 days in a place where people only knew him as Mateo. He looks like he smells like body odor. I don't know why. I don't even mean that in a bad way. It just looks like that's his natural scent. When Sydney Sweeney was in high school, she wanted a breast reduction, but her mother talked her out of it, and she's glad. She says, "I like them. They're my best friends." Drake dropped a new album. It's called Iceman. He takes shots at Kendrick Lamar, LeBron James, Jay-Z, should I keep going, and more. Drake actually released two other albums along with Iceman that all went down on Friday. Kim Kardashian paid $500,000 bail for a man who's been on death row for almost 30 years, and he is awaiting a retrial for first-degree murder. Speaking of the Jenners, Kendall Jenner and Jacob Eldori are vacationing Hawaii together. We'll keep you posted on that. And congrats to Michael. That won the weekend box office again over the weekend, the movie about Michael Jackson. And if you're wondering what the latest beef is in the hip-hop world, it's Lizzo versus Azalea Banks. Do cat fights still count as beefs? Because it's going to be a cat fight, not really a beef.
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20: I can still hear what you're saying, by the way, and I really don't appreciate that. 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

0: 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Today is a special day. If you love walnuts, it's National Walnut Days, National Graduation Tassel Day, National Take Your Parents to the Playground Day. That sounds fun. I should take my mom to the playground today. Never too old to take a parent to a playground. It's also National No Dirty Dishes in the Sink Day. This is a pet peeve of mine. There, I have three pet peeves in the household. The dirty dishes in the sink, shoes, like, not in the shoe closet, and then just dirty clothes sitting everywhere. I don't know what. I got some vicious OCD.
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Take your best friend. We got hotel and airfare. It's Brian and the Morning Grind. We'll get things wrapped up here in just a bit. Three things you should know from today's show and weather in two words.

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0: radio. I love live in the moment anything. I really do. And I really love when it's live and people are swearing or screwing up, because that's like a look into the real right there. The real world right there. Do we have a news bet? We don't do news on this station, do we? Can we find a news bet or something like that? Any sort of news bed will work. We own some radio station that has a news bed, right? No, that's a good. That sounds official. Now, live. Oh, that even sounded official. That was good. Do it, because I have a news story where kids dropping F bombs. Live from the news lab. That's like, find that audio where the kids dropping F-bombs, because there was power outages. And so they cut to, live on the scene, if you know what I mean. And he did a really great job. He's being very descriptive. And then he rolls an F-bomb like it ain't nothing. We got that? All right, roll that and get the news bed ready. We got to go live on the scene, if you know what I mean. Late breaking news this morning.
1: Me not working hard. Yeah, right, picture that with a Kodak. Or better yet, go to Times Square, take a picture of me with a Kodak. Took my life from negative to positive, I just want y'all to know that.

0: always free on your favorite app and live at Z92.3 Peoria. We got to go to Oregon where there was a power outage. And they're live on the scene, if you know what I mean. And they cut to some little kid. They thought that would be the best person to interview live. Because, you know, kids, they're kids. They just say whatever comes to their mind, boom, it's out their mouth. He did a great job describing what was going on. I think it was him and his friend, and they saw what was going on. And remember, this is all happening live on the local news. Give me a local news bed, everybody. Now, live, here's some news guy and a kid.
1: When me and my sister were playing Cars, all we heard was like a big boom, and then we just were shook, and we didn't know what happened, so we went outside, and we were like, oh, there's a fire. And then I went to go grab my dad's fire extinguisher and gave it to him. Someone called the cops and the fire department, and that's all I heard.
0: Now, back to the studio. I like how the kid just fired off an F-bomb and just kept on rolling with it. If that was my son, I would be so proud of him.

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Yeah. Hey, hey. She say, do you love me? I tell her only partly. I only

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24: Now, weather in two words.
0: Some clouds.
24: And here comes three things you should know.
0: Number three on the list of things you should know from today's show. It could be possible. There are rumors floating about Tom Cruise and Pamela Anderson may be the next big it couple. Keep you posted on that. Number two on the list of things you should know from today's show. Cleavage is becoming more popular. Male cleavage, to be clear. New fashion trend. I'm not making this up. New fashion trend says male cleavage, as some male models have been strutting around with an aggressively open shirt at film festivals and fashion shows. And number one on the list of things you should know from today's show. 21% of people never lock the bathroom door at their own house or when they're a guest in others. I am not part of that. I always lock the bathroom door because, you know, I'm going to the bathroom. We'll see you back here tomorrow. Next shot to win, Post Malone and Jelly Roll is 11 a.m. right before the power lunch, all those throwbacks and party jams. And then later on this afternoon at 3 with Jordan, your shot to win. And if you're bored later on today, we might make a run out to Washington. It's the original Festival of Food Trucks. Why not? Who cares about a little bit of rain? See you back here tomorrow. Until then, go do something good.
2: Yeah.

that said, I got drive, I don't need a car. Money really all that we fiending for. I'm doing things they ain't seen before. 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I'm a demon lord. Fall off what? I ain't seen the horse. Called your bluff, better cite the source. Fame ain't something that I need no.

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0: online. Let me tell you about Pinterest's first parenting trend report. Pinterest is a huge platform. They have 600 million monthly users, 80 billion searches per month. The report found a shift from the iPad kid era to now, when parents are actually more interested in real-world adventures and hands-on activities. The global trends and insights lead at Pinterest told us families are thoughtfully designing childhoods rooted in creativity, intention, and meaningful experiences. One psychologist we spoke to said he sees this as a reflection of parents' desire to build core capacities in their children: resilience, curiosity, self-regulation, empathy. These things don't grow automatically, but are built through lived experience. I'm Dr. Sanjay Gupta, helping you live a better life.
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3: And you're gonna listen to me, too. 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
3: I'm calling the police. I'm giving them this number.
2: You gonna be a bitch to hang up on me, then we can't deal it. 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
2: Respectable people do tell you, though, that you just been phone checked.
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Z92.3 of the Power Lunch with Rihanna and Jay-Z's Umbrella. 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
9: Showers and storms rolling through today with a high 81. Mostly cloudy tonight, a low down to 67. Then tomorrow starts wet with more showers and mostly cloudy skies, 79. Right now, it's 74.
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9: A better life with Dr. Sanjay Gupta.
10: You know, I watched a video the other day about kids getting landlines at home. We haven't had a landline in my house in I can't even tell you how long. But seeing these parents about my age being teleported back to their own childhoods, a simpler time before screens, was really powerful. And as for the kids, they sat and had conversations with their grandparents without multitasking or being distracted by a screen. I thought this was a great way to have kids stay in touch with family members and friends without getting sucked into the smartphone era too young. Of course, you need other people close by to hop on board as well if this is something that's going to work. Perhaps most important, I realized, these relics can be a great conversation starter with your children. You can talk about what it really means to be connected in this day and age. Things have changed a lot. I'm Dr. Sanjay Gupta, helping you live a better life.
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3: You know, I watched a video the other day about kids getting landlines at home. We haven't had a landline in my house in I can't even tell you how long. But seeing these parents about my age being teleported back to their own childhoods, a simpler time before screens, was really powerful. And as for the kids, they sat and had conversations with their grandparents without multitasking or being distracted by a screen. I thought this was a great way to have kids stay in touch with family members and friends without getting sucked into the smartphone era too young. Of course, you need other people close by to hop on board as well if this is something that's going to work. Perhaps most important, I realized, these relics can be a great conversation starter with your children. You can talk about what it really means to be connected in this day and age. Things have changed a lot. I'm Dr. Sanjay Gupta, helping you live a better life.
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4: Clouds today with a stray shower or thunderstorm, high of 73. Cloudy with some stray showers or thunderstorms tonight, 66. Cloudy, showers or thunderstorms tomorrow, and a high of 71. Tomorrow night, partly cloudy and 49.
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Peoria's Hit, Z92.3. Well, it looks like there will be no HOI fair this year, which means you can't have all of the weird fair foods. Which brings this up. Would you rather have hot dog shaped spam, asparagus ice cream, or wasp crackers? Details in 6.

Peoria's Hits, Z92.3. And some interesting flavors have gone viral. Would you rather have a hot dog shaped Spam? 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Yeah, no thanks. That's a hard pass.

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2: All right, we got new phone checks every weekday morning right here. And congrats to Sandy in Peoria on her divorce. And also, she's the newest victim of the I Just Got Phone Check Club.
3: Did you change your name, your name back to your maiden name?
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Peoria's Hits, Z92.3, coming up after 3 o'clock. 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

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A new poll asks, do you lock the bathroom door? Apparently, 21% of us never lock the bathroom door, even when guests are over. We'll talk about it in a couple minutes. Stand by.

Peoria's Hits, Z92.3, a new poll asks, do you lock your bathroom door? 34% say they always lock the bathroom door. 32% lock it if they have guests over. And 21% never do, even if they have guests over. 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

Peoria's Hits, Z92.3. I finally saw Michael over the weekend. It was a good movie. I liked it. But then at the end where it says his story continues, there's a part two. Don't we know how this movie's going to end?

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That's good cake.

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2: 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They are attorneys at law. Why are they a sponsor? They are way smarter than any of us on this show.
3: Lion.

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It's going down forever. Peoria's Hit Z92.3 and Britney Spears, or as I like to call her, Brit, was spotted screaming, barking, and clutching a knife at an LA restaurant. In her defense, she was making an Instagram video.

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17: When it comes to the myriad reasons people don't get enough exercise, psychologist Diana Hill has heard them all. She's the author of a new book with a great title, I Know I Should Exercise, But. On a recent episode of my podcast, Chasing Life, Hill told me the number one reason people don't exercise is because they don't feel like they have enough time. She told us that she encourages people she works with to shift from an either-or mindset to a both-and mindset. Hill herself uses time at her son's baseball game to walk around the field cheering him on, instead of sitting on the sidelines. She also recommends setting up your space at home, at work, in the car to facilitate movement. So every night before I go to bed, I lay out my workout clothes next to my bathroom sink. So they are waiting there for me as a good reminder. I'm Dr. Sanjay Gupta, helping you live a better life.
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20: Cloudy with a stray shower or thunderstorm tonight. Overnight low of 66 tomorrow. Cloudy with a stray shower or thunderstorm at 71 tomorrow night. Partly cloudy at 49. And Wednesday, partly cloudy at 66.
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0: when I'm not home. I don't feel comfortable with that. That's all.
1: Is there something in the apartment that we shouldn't be seeing? Perhaps like an additional pet?
0: I mean, that other dog is my sister's dog.
1: Okay. Well, with that being said, look forward to your next bill with an additional $25 on there.
0: I'm not paying $25 for my sister's dog. No, that's not happening.
1: Well, it is happening, sir. You know why?
0: Why?
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7: A better life with Dr. Sanjay Gupta.
8: We are finally starting to learn more things we can do to keep our brains sharp as we age. A lot of people think crossword puzzles or Sudoku might do the trick, but the science doesn't really bear that out. What one recent study found, though, was that a certain type of brain training seems to have a significant impact on cognition as we get older. It wasn't memory or even problem-solving tasks that moved the needle. It was an interactive computerized game that tested the ability to recognize two separate images in faster and faster sequences. It's what we call a task of divided attention, in which you don't have a conscious strategy on how to improve. That's according to the study's lead author. You're just trying to do the best you can to figure out how to divide your attention. Now, the game in this study was called Double Decision, if you want to find it and try it out yourself. I'm Dr. Sanjay Gupta, helping you live a better life.
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0: Man, that's good. All right, no, it's not. What's your name?
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0: Good guess, fella. 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
0: It was all the people carrying a casket when they dropped their best friend that was in the casket. 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
10: Cloudy with a stray shower or thunderstorm tonight. Overnight low of 66 tomorrow. Cloudy with a stray shower or thunderstorm at 71 tomorrow night. Partly cloudy and 49. And Wednesday, partly cloudy and 66.
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Clarissa Jenkins has the phone check in just a couple minutes. Coming up after 8 o'clock tonight, I'll give you another keyword for your shot at that trip to see Post Malone and Jelly Roll.

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4: Hello.
5: Hi, can I speak to please?
4: Yeah, this is.
5: Hi, this is Katina Mobley calling from the Student Affairs Division. How are you doing today, sir?
4: Good, how are you?
5: We are doing good. You're probably awaiting your certificate for your bachelor's, am I correct?
4: Yeah.
5: Well, you better keep on waiting, because as far as I see right here in my system, you ain't getting as far as graduation is concerned.
4: Okay. How come I didn't get anything in the mail about this? And where did you get my cell phone number? Because I have my house number on record there.
5: Okay, let's get one thing straight here. I'm the one who asked the questions. I don't need to hear your verbal rantisserie. Okay, what's the problem?
4: The problem is what I just told you.
5: Be quiet.
4: You're calling from a number that I've never seen before. You're telling me that my degree is not finished.
5: Be quiet.
4: All right, you know what?
5: You want your degree?
4: What?
5: Do you want your degree?
4: Yes, I want my degree, but I don't know who you are.
5: Then calm down.
4: Speak to me this way.
5: That's it. One more semester. Give him one more semester.
4: Are you kidding me right now? All right, I need to speak to your supervisor because I don't want to speak with you anymore.
5: Well, I need to speak to your parents.
4: Are you kidding me?
5: Do you want to grind? Do you want this paper?
4: Did you go to school?
5: Do you want this paper?
4: You do whatever you want. And then you can speak with my lawyer and everything else.
5: Baby, let me tell you something. You ain't got no lawyer, number one. Okay?
4: That's bullshit. I got a f***ing attorney.
5: Oh, yeah? Wait. What you do for a living? Why you need an attorney? Because you always in trouble.
4: That's what you do in life. You get an attorney in case you run into people like you who call from random f***ing numbers.
5: You know what? If this was the 1930s, I'd put you over my lap and beat your fat meat with a yardstick.
4: Wait, what'd you say? I couldn't hear you.
5: You heard what I said.
4: You put a yardstick across my back meat?
5: That's right.
4: I'm calling the cops.
5: Don't call the cops. Call Dave, because he's the one that wanted your phone check.
4: You gotta be kidding me.
2: Boom! You've just been phone checked.
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13: Ladies and gentlemen,
14: a better life with Dr. Sanjay Gupta.
15: You know, one of the weirder things I've seen on social media lately is parents feeding their babies butter. Like whole sticks of butter. They swear that it helps them feel fuller after meals and get a good night's sleep, among other things. There's actually something to this. You know, butter is full of fat, which a rapidly growing infant needs, but eating butter all the time results in, quote, boxing out other important nutrients they need as well. Spokesperson for the Academy of Nutrition and Dietetics told us she recommends half a teaspoon to a teaspoon melted and then added to a puree. Or as they get older, you can drizzle oil or melted butter over cooked vegetables, she told us. We never say just give butter by itself, and it's not the only source of fat she would recommend. Avocados, hummus, fish, they are great sources of fat as well. And also, great foods to introduce. I'm Dr. Sanjay Gupta, helping you live a better life.
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18: Cloudy with a stray shower or thunderstorm tonight. Overnight low of 66 tomorrow. Cloudy with a stray shower or thunderstorm at 71 tomorrow night. Partly cloudy at 49. And Wednesday, partly cloudy at 66.

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